let's get the party started. See you at the bar, you was hardly talking. That's when I knew that your heart was scarring. Friends to lovers need a part to star in. Like, wait, babe, let me

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Sulle. In the bank, yeah, shout out what you drink, I got money in the bank.

flow. Niggas be fake with the money, repelling the hit every album I show on the road. Hating on niggas like it was your job, but you're not getting paid, just being a hoe. Niggas scared, I got problems, and I'm talking shit from my dizzy, and then stopping your pause. Niggas be streaming, but listen to my ownership, battle with devils, just before the go. Sleep with a weapon, I march on a step, and you play with the money, I shoot your ghost.